It's Pink and Just Like a Pill. Hi Estonia, how's it going? One for you. Let me tell you what's going on for the rest of the week over there. So Fridays at 1:30 p.m. Claws and Paws is on at the Padre's office. This is a mini mental health and well-being session, a perfect way to go into the weekend with a friend.

and the news. Heart and Soul is here on BFBS, the Forster Station. We're in the depths of Rewind, still to come some Jocelyn Brown, but right now, Grace Jones and Slave to the Rhythm.

Train. This is Drive-By on BFES. I'm Jason. Thanks for having us on. We've got Barry Can't Swim. We'll return to Bebo. It's coming up very soon. A tune from Lowly Uncle Messy, which we will absolutely love this morning. I'm going to play this now. Gracie Abrams. She is going to be huge this year. This is called Hit the Wall.

0: What a good throwback. Early 90s special this. This is EMF, an unbelievable hit on the FBS.
1: You're unbelievable.
0: Thank you so much for listening today. Have a great rest of your day. News is on the way, and this one will take you up to the news then. This is Silver Bumper. It's on tonight.

George 685 and Jason Derulo, Savage Love. Do you remember when all the kids were doing the dance to that? And it was like the weirdest thing because it's the slowest dance you ever... I mean, it was a little bit weird, wasn't it? I mean, it might mean that you might be listening to this going, I still know the dance. I know the dance, which is fine. Hopefully you did it during that. If you did that at 6:32 in the morning, I salute you big time. It is The Breakfast Show. Good morning. Matt Gibbs here with you on BFBS Souls Be Playing. Hope you're all good today. Friday, you've very nearly made it to the weekend. 17th of July today. What have you got planned? What are you up to over the weekend? Have you got anything fun? Are you going off to do something physical? Maybe some kind of physical challenge? Or perhaps it's the complete opposite. You're going to lounge around and do absolutely nothing. Or is it one of those where you're going on holiday soon and this is one of those weekends where you need to prep for the holiday away? That is going to be the next couple of weekends for me. Just prepping for my holiday and making sure I've got everything sorted and ready to get on a plane and go away to somewhere sunny. Not, of course, that here isn't sunny, because we've had lovely weather. The heatwave continues into the weekend. Sunny today, 29 degrees the highs across Salisbury Plain. Hopefully you're enjoying all the warm weather. I have to say, yesterday it felt like, and I don't think it was temperature-wise, any warmer than it has been. But for me, for some reason, it just felt warmer. In the moment, I was really struggling yesterday. It was so warm. And, yeah, like I said, another warm one today. The sun already shining outside. It is lovely, isn't it? It's absolutely lovely. And you're listening to The Breakfast Show with me. That's a treat, too. And there's loads still to come on the show, including a breakfast belter. Yesterday, we played you a tune from Supergrass. We will get one that connects somehow into that a little bit later on. Also, we have unfortunately got to carry on doing World Cup dates, although this is nearly the last one. I'm now sick of them, to be honest, but that's just because England's been knocked out. So we'll talk more about the World Cup a little bit later on. Plus, we will do a Friday 5. We've got some fresh new music. We'll do Rewind before 10 as well. And I'll play you Pink. On the other side of Alex Warren, Fever Dream on The Breakfast Show, BFBS.

0: The angriest woman in pop music. That is Pink with Stupid Girls on BFBS. If you listen, honestly, one of her songs came on the radio yesterday and I was just listening to it thinking, oh my word, Pink, she's so angry, isn't she? Always like just ready to go and whatever, you know, cause some trouble is Pink. That's what I get. That's the vibe I get from her music anyway. Harry Styles on the way in a little bit. He's far calmer, isn't he? Although he does sprint around that stage. Have you seen any of the videos on social media of his tour at the moment? He's sprinting up and down that stage. How's the guy got so much energy? I don't know. But we will hear music from him very soon. First, it's time for a breakfast belter, a massive tune to kick off your day. Yesterday, we played you the tune that is Supergrass with Pumping on Your Stereo, which is, of course, just massive. It's such a good tune. We go from that into this, and we are connecting with the word pump. Need a proper Friday tune for today, though, don't you? From Pumping on Your Stereo to Pump Up the Jam, we've got Technotronic as your breakfast belter on Friday morning.
1: Pump up the jam, pump it up while your feet are stumping. And the jam is pumping. Look ahead, the crowd is jumping.

It's the perfect breakfast belter for a Friday morning. That is Technotronic, Pump Up the Jam. On the breakfast show, BFBS Souls, we're playing 12 minutes to 7 now. And if you enjoyed that and you're thinking, well, man, I can't wait for another belter on Monday morning. Well, how about this? How about this? I'll throw this one at you. You can pick it. You can actually pick it. All it needs to do is connect into Technotronic, Pump Up the Jam. If you can think of a song that somehow connects into that, send it through to us. Salisbury.plane@bfbs.com. Drop us an email, and you never know, we might just play your belter on Monday morning. Tears, sex,

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1: It's Harry Styles' Watermelon Sugar on The Breakfast Show. BFBS Souls, we're playing 8 minutes to seven now. I got sucked in the other day with one of those kind of, you know, clickbait, right? I can't help it. And it's stuff I don't even care about. So, for example, the other day, right, the clickbait was that Harry Styles had made a comment on Louis Tomlinson watching an England game whilst on stage. And I was thinking, beef, 1D beef, right? Let's read a bit about this, right? Turns out that Harry Styles had just thought it was funny that he was doing it. Wasn't even any beef at all. It was just clickbait, right? So I've got to start a campaign to stop clickbait, I think, because it's winding me up. The other thing that winds me up, right, is when they put like a link there and it's like a question at the top. Have you ever wondered what Harry Styles' favourite flavour of milk is? And you go, I haven't, but now I want to know. And you click on it, even though you don't care, right? We need to stop it.

Sabrina Carpenter, that is Busy Woman on The Breakfast Show. Sugar Babes on the way. We've got another and 54 Ultra, that Talk To You tune, coming up in a second. Going to make you well in the mood for the weekend. We'll get that on after 7 this morning. Your latest Forces news coming up. The Friday 5 later, we've got a First Play Friday tune for you as well. A World Cup day, unfortunately, is on the way after 7.30 as well. What I'm trying to say is there's loads on The Breakfast Show this morning. Thank you for listening. Stay right there. I will keep you entertained right the way through till 10. With tunes like this from Somba, My Body Isn't Ready.

the Sugar Babes. That is Round Round on The Breakfast Show on BFBS Salisbury Plain. Good morning, it's Matt Gibbs here with you. I hope you're all good today. On Friday, 17th of July, 2026. Loads to come on The Breakfast Show this morning. We've got a World Cup date for you after 7.30. One of the last ones, actually, you'll be glad to hear. Because England are out now, so we've given up caring, haven't we? Although we're not out, actually. We're still in the third place game, which nobody cares about. So we'll talk about that later on in the show. Also, worth saying today, weather going to be good once again. Sunny throughout the day, 29 degrees the highs. Now, there is a slight chance, looking at the weather, of a shower this afternoon. A slight chance that we might get the odd drop of rain, which I don't know about you. I've quite enjoyed to see, because it's been so long now. But 29 degrees the high, it's going to be another warm one. Over the weekend, if you're interested, tomorrow, 27 across Salisbury Plain, and 24 on Sunday. So a little bit of break before we head up to 26.

You head towards the weekend on Friday, 17th of July. You can let me know what you're getting up to today and across the weekend. Salisbury.plane@bfbs.com. But yes, keen on emojis this morning. Favourite emojis, I think, is a good one. Just trying to think about this. My favourite one. I think my favourite one is the guy who's got like the flat mouth with the teeth. It's kind of like a that kind of emoji. I think that's my favourite one. I think it can be used in all situations. Favourite emojis this morning. We'll talk more about it after this from another. This is Talk To You.

It's another in 54 Ultra. That is Talk to You on The Breakfast Show. BFBS Salisbury Plain. Good morning. Hope you're all good. Haven't even mentioned the fact, really, that England are no longer in the World Cup. I mean, I did briefly before, but I mean, I haven't really spoken about it much. Bearing in mind yesterday's show was pretty much me talking about it and being frustrated by it for the entire show, I think I've done pretty well. I even did something, I would say borderline psychotic yesterday. I listened to a podcast where they went through pretty much the entire game kind of step by step to really break down everything and work out what went wrong. And it was quite a tough listen, you know. It was quite tough. I was thinking while I was listening to it, why am I putting myself through this? This is awful. This is awful. But I feel like now I can kind of write it off and I can put it to the back of my mind and I can say, that was the World Cup that was, and now nobody cares about it. But we will have to have a World Cup date, I'm afraid. We'll get into it after 7:30 this morning. And of course, throughout the morning here on The Breakfast Show, I will keep you up to date with what's going on the roads. And at the moment, I can report there is nothing to report at all. The road's looking really quiet across Salisbury Plain. I will keep an eye on it as the morning goes on. I'll give you another update in about 20 minutes.

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6: 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The

Oh, it's about time we had some new music from George Ezra, I think. It's been a while, hasn't it? That is Green Green Grass on The Breakfast Show. Lily Allen and Jade on the way. We'll play Justin Bieber for you in a bit as well. 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Right. Friday morning. Let's get a classic on for you. Oasis, Don't Look Back in Anger, on The Breakfast Show.

0: Trey, that is Beg For Me, BFBS Salisbury Plain, just coming up to 7.35, and with regret, it's time for this.
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0: Yes, I think we're all fed up with it now. This always happens when England get knocked out. Thank goodness it wasn't like in the first knockout round against Congo. Otherwise, I'd have probably binned this off and stopped talking about it ages ago. Look, England are technically still in the World Cup. They are in the third place final, which is what they're calling it now. It's like the bronze medal match. It's the most pointless fixture in sport because nobody cares. Like, the French players, the English fans, the French fans, nobody wants to watch this game. Nobody at all. Viewing figures will not be anywhere near what they were for the semi-final. But that doesn't mean that it doesn't have to happen. So it is a 10 o'clock kickoff tomorrow for that one. 10 p.m. if you've got nothing on, I suppose, sit up and watch it. Fun fact for you, if England were to win that game, it would be their best finish at a World Cup since 1966, because we've never finished third. Whenever we got to a semi-final, we've ended up losing the third place final. So this time, maybe, who knows, we could have a third place finish and the best, second best ever finish at a World Cup. 10 o'clock tomorrow for France versus England, the most pointless fixture in sport. And then, of course, the final is on Sunday. 8 o'clock, it is Spain versus Argentina. It would be inappropriate for me to pick sides on this, but I am going to tell you this at the same time. Come on, Spain. Like, I've never been more Spanish in my life. Like, my word, the sun shines outside. I'm going to have some sangria on the go. I'm going to be completely taking on board my inner Spanish man. Spain versus Argentina, the World Cup final, Sunday at 8. Come on, Spain.
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0: That's a Friday tune, isn't it? What a tune. That is Darude with Sandstorm on The Breakfast Show. BFBS Salisbury Plain. Just got to tell you that there is very little traffic on Salisbury Plains roads at the moment. It's actually looking okay. The A303, as you go past Stonehenge, a little bit busy, but we expect that, don't we? Apart from that, it is looking all clear. We'll give you another update after 8 o'clock this morning.
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0: the script, Man in the Arena on BFBS Salisbury Plain. 7:46 now. Music on the way from Bieber in a little bit. We will play you Anastasia soon as well. First, though, earlier this week, I was in Lark Hill. And it was because a new solar array covering an area larger than 3 football pitches was officially opened, enhancing the Army's energy resilience on Salisbury Plain. The project marks a significant step forward in the Army's drive to improve energy efficiency, providing a reliable and sustainable source of energy to support the garrison's day-to-day operations. Major General AJ Smith is the Director of Basing and Infrastructure at the Army, and he told me all about it.
1: So we're here really to celebrate the opening of a Prometheus array. What that means in sort of simple terms, it's a solar array, one of many we're going to put across the country. It's the 6th we've completed, that essentially deliver us cheaper, more resilient electricity to essentially power our barracks and our resources. But it does so in a way that allows us not only to save money, but to increase biodiversity, and also to protect us against either price shock or indeed activity that could cause our electricity supply to be damaged. So it gives us resilience whilst benefiting the environment. So since this has been established over the past few months, 73 days have already been delivered from this array where we have drawn no electricity from the national grid in Lark Hill. So very, very impressive indeed. At some times we've been able to export electricity to other army camps in the area, which means they're also benefiting. And so we're now saving ourselves real money every single day when this array is generating. So that's really positive.
0: And why is this so important, not only for eco reasons, but obviously for the local environment as well?
1: Yeah, well, some people dismiss the eco reasons. I personally don't. I think the reason that we're doing this is threefold. Save money, which is great. So it's a bit of invest up front, but we save an awful lot of money in our electricity bill as an army. Thing two is we get more resilient electricity. So if anything does happen to a substation or indeed the national grid, then we do have enough energy to keep doing the business that we need to on behalf of our nation. And thing three is, clearly, as you can see around you now, what we now have is a biodiverse environment where our panels are sitting atop it, where species of plant and animal and bird and insect can come and do their thing in a way that I think is really positive for the local community.
0: And this, you're keen to point out, is very much the start.
1: Indeed. So this is the 6th. There are 32 of these going to go up around the country, and that is just a start point. Prometheus, which is the project's name, isn't just about these large arrays that you see in front of you right now. It's also about the solar panels, the PVs, being put on the rooftops of our buildings. So now as we build buildings, where it's possible, we also put solar panels on top of those. So that is now the default. So the start point is this. We're then going to go into microgrids in a more informed way. We're then going to go into battery storage in a more informed way to enable us to make sure we capture every single bit of electricity we generate and use it to the maximum of its capacity. It's just so important because it's doing the right thing. It's doing the right thing by our environment. It's doing the right thing by the taxpayer who's saving money. It's doing the right thing by our army and making us more resilient.
0: That is Major General AJ Smith there, the Director of Basing and Infrastructure at the Army, speaking to me at Lark Hill Garrison on Salisbury Plain a little bit earlier this week.
2: Oh, that

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1: It's Justin Bieber, that is Love Yourself on The Breakfast Show on BFBS Salisbury. And I will tell you what's coming up after 8 o'clock this morning on the show after this from Anastasia.

Anastasia, Left Outside Alone on The Breakfast Show. Still to go, music from Mark Ambor. We've got Madonna coming up as well. Plus, we will do a First Play Friday track play, something brand new we've never played on BFBS before. And, of course, the Friday Five this morning as well. Today, all about snacks that people like to have at the cinema. All the details on the Facebook page. We will play after 8.

It's Madonna with Music on BFBS Souls. We're playing, it's The Breakfast Show. Good morning. It's Matt Gibbs here with you right the way through till 10. And the great news is it's Friday. Spring in your step because it's nearly the weekend. Oh, yes. Friday, 17th of July, 2026. Hope you're all good today. Still to come on The Breakfast Show. Got a Friday 5 coming up a little bit later on. We will get stuck into that very, very soon. Also today, a First Play Friday tune that is going to get you well in the mood for the weekend. If you're struggling a little bit at the moment, I will get you there. Our First Play Friday tune. It's honestly such a big weekend anthem. We'll get it on for you very, very soon. And of course, along with that, the music going to sound amazing as well, including a throwback from Take That, playing on The Breakfast Show very soon. Worth saying today, beautiful day outside, sunny, 29 degrees the highs, the odd chance, right? There's a chance of the odd shower this afternoon and a little bit of cloud about. But apart from that, staying very nice and a nice weekend planned as well, which is great news. Yesterday, something happened to me that I kind of need, not advice, but I just need someone with a brain to talk to me, basically. So I went to a petrol station. And at the moment, I'm driving my girlfriend's car rather than mine. Mine's poorly at the moment. Yeah, if you're selling a car, let me know because I need one. But I'm driving my girlfriend's car. Now, her car is petrol. Mine is diesel, right? So I go to a petrol station to fill up her car, pick up the thing, and I'm filling it, right? Doing all the usual stuff you would do. And then I look up at the board, and it says that I picked up the pump for super unleaded. Now, I've seen these pumps at petrol stations before, and I've never even thought about it until yesterday when I'm pouring it into the car, thinking, well, this is expensive, more expensive than it literally needs to be. What on earth is super unleaded? I mean, literally, what even is that? What does it do? Why would I use it? What? I've got so many questions. I have absolutely no idea. It's the first time I've even thought about it. Like, what is super unleaded? Does it make it go quicker? Does it maybe last longer? You get better kind of MPG out of it? What? Why would I ever put in basically petrol that is more expensive? I don't understand. It's the first time I thought about it yesterday. So please let me know. Salisbury.plane@bfbs.com. If you know, what the hell is super unleaded? I have absolutely no idea. It's expensive, though. I know that.

Mark and Ball belong together on The Breakfast Show, 11 minutes past 8 now. We're talking about super unleaded petrol. What on earth is the point in that? Expensive fuel. It's expensive enough as it is, right? I've looked into it anyway because I just can't help myself now. I'm thinking about it. I need to know, you know, I need to know. So apparently the point in using super unleaded petrol lies in its ability to provide improved performance and efficiency for high-performance vehicles. It is designed to resist knocking, which can cause engine damage and reduce fuel efficiency. Super unleaded petrol's higher octane rating allows for more efficient combustion, potentially leading to better engine performance and longevity. It often provides additives as well that clean the engine and improve its overall efficiency. So basically, it's the equivalent, I think, in my mind. What I've read from that is when you go into Tesco's and you're going to buy some chocolate biscuits and you've got Tesco's own on the left for like £1 and then you've got the McVitie's ones for like £3 on the right, that they are pretty much the same. The McVitie's one will taste slightly better, but essentially, you may as well just go for Tesco's own. I mean, maybe they're not similar. I don't know. I'm not a petrol head, so I don't know. What I do know is that it's time to kick off today's Friday Five. We've got five things on our list, and all we need to do is try and name all five together throughout the show. We've got until 9 o'clock this morning. Today, it is the top five most popular snacks to have at the cinema. What do you like to have when you go to the cinema? Let me know, salisbury.plane@bfbs.com. We are looking for the top five most popular snacks to have at the cinema. Can we name all five answers on our list before 9 o'clock this morning? salisbury.plane@bfbs.com. Let me know what you like to munch on while you're watching a film at the cinema. Of course, you can send us a message as well via the BFBS Salisbury Plane Facebook page. Let's try and name all five before 9 o'clock this morning. Right, take that for you now.

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0: Yeah, let's get something brand new on, something we've never played before on BFBS. The brand new track from Gorgon City. Now, this is their biggest track of the year. It's the third single from their upcoming LP. They've recently announced that their live show is returning as well. This November, two nights at Alexandra Palace, London, and Victoria Warehouse in Manchester. Let's get it on for you. Brand new from Gorgon City and Jem Cook. This is called Oracle.
1: Go. First

0: Gorgon City and Jem Cook. That is Oracle, our first play Friday tune for today. If you're not in the mood for the weekend now, you never will be.
1: 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Travel. Travel.
0: Right, out on the road, then. Centre of Luggershaw looking a little bit busy. The A3026 between Tidworth and Luggershaw looking a little bit slow as well. A303 between the Longbarrow roundabout for Winterbourne Stoke and the Countess roundabout for Amesbury looking a little bit slow along there as you go past Stonehenge. Just a reminder, the A345, there are temporary traffic signals due to water mains work. And there is a little bit of traffic along the packway this morning in Lark Hill. Apart from that, it is looking okay. If you spot anything else, text us 07740 377 377. Start your message with the letters SP.
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0: Charlie XCX, that is Von Dutch on The Breakfast Show, BFBS Salisbury Plain. 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
1: Is

Lola Young from down here on The Breakfast Show on BFBS Salisbury Plain. It's Matt Gibbs here with you. Good morning, hope you're all good. 8:35 and we are doing the Friday Five. We are looking for the top five most popular snacks to have at the cinema. We've had a few in this morning for popcorn, including Mark and Ollie and Julie, all correct. Of course, popcorn is the top answer on our list this week. We've also had, who is it? It's Mike's been on this morning to say crisps, which it's not on the list, actually. Not on our list of our top five most popular snacks to have at the cinema. So picture it. You go to the cinema. You're watching a film. Not a TV show. A film. What do you want to sit down and munch on while you're watching that film? Popcorn's the top answer. What else is on there? Salisbury.plain@bfbs.com if you want to have a guess. You can jump on the Salisbury Plain Facebook page as well. If you like, send us a message through there. Just like you would your mate on Facebook Messenger, it'll come through to us in the studio and we will give you a shout out on the radio this morning. We are looking for the top five most popular snacks to have at the cinema. One down, four to go. Can we name all five before 9 o'clock this morning? Only with your help. 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I'll go through some more of your guesses very soon.

0: Killers. When You Were Young on BFBS. And we've got music from Ella Langley on the way in a second.
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0: First, let's take a little look at the roads this morning. Centre of Luggershaw still looking a little bit slow, as is the centre of Tidworth this morning. A303, that's between the Long Barrow roundabout for Winterbourne Stoke and the Countess roundabout for Amesbury, particularly heading away from Amesbury. So heading west along the A303, looking busy as you go past Stonehenge this morning. Remember, the A345 Salisbury Road in Amesbury still got those temporary traffic signals due to water mains works may cause some delays this morning. Apart from that, it is looking all clear, but I will keep an eye on things and report back later if we have any more issues.
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Ella Langley, Choosing Texas on The Breakfast Show. BFBS Souls be playing. It's 8:46 now. We are doing a Friday Five that's all about the cinema. And so I know I mentioned this earlier, but I'm going to give it a shout out because I think this is all topical with our Friday Five this morning. The AWS Summer Cinema is back at Tidworth Garrison Theatre and it's happening on the 3rd of August. So not too long now, actually, just a few weeks away. At 10:30 a.m. in the morning, they are showing Toy Story 5. Now, that's pretty good. Let's be honest. That's been in actual cinemas recently, so it's going to be great. Doors open at 9:45 for that one. £1 suggested donation. Tuck shop available, and you can book via Eventbrite now. It is Toy Story 5 at Tidworth Garrison Theatre on Monday, the 3rd of August. And like I said, tuck shop is available. And if you go to it, what are you going to buy? That is what it's all about on our Friday Five today. We are looking for the top five most popular snacks to have at the cinema. So far, we have number one, which is popcorn, the obvious answer. Had some in this morning, though. Paul getting on to say, Matt, I like to have a hot dog when I go to the cinema. I always used to like a hot dog at the cinema as well. They got a bit pricey, though, didn't they? Hate to think where they are now. It is on the list, though, Paul. Well done. It's number four on the list. So hot dogs and popcorn have been guessed. Jack's been on this morning to say, always got to grab a pick a mix before I watch a film at the cinema. Yeah, I don't mind a pick a mix either, actually. I'm going to give you pick a mix. Sweets is number five. So pick a mix or maybe go for a bag of sweets. Either way, it is on the list. Number five on the list. And Tom is on today to say, I always have chicken strips or wings at the cinema. I didn't even know cinemas sold chicken wings and chicken strips. Is that a thing? Never heard of that before. I like it, though. I'm not going to lie. It's not on the list. But thank you very much for getting involved. We're looking for the top five most popular snacks to have at the cinema for our Friday Five this morning. We've got popcorn, hot dogs, and sweets. What else do you think is on the list? Send us a message via the BFBS Salisbury Plain Facebook page or email salisbury.plain@bfbs.com. Let's try and name all five this morning.

0: 7 years old.
1: It's Lucas Graham, 7 years on The Breakfast Show. Right, we're still doing the Friday Five. We're looking for the top five most popular snacks to have at the cinema. We've got popcorn, we've got hot dogs, we've got sweets. They are in our top five. Two missing answers to get then. Gemma's been on this morning to say chocolate. Chocolate not on there, but there's nothing like some chocolate while you're watching a film. And Rob's been on to say ice cream. Ice cream is on there, second on the list, and that means we only have one to get and about 5 minutes to get it. Salisbury.plane@bfbs.com. What is our one missing answer this week?

Bella Kay, I love it, I love it, I love it. On The Breakfast Show on BFBS Souls, we're playing Time to Reveal the Final Missing Answer on today's Friday Five. Okay, we were looking for the top five most popular snacks to have at the cinema. We got popcorn, we got ice cream, we got hot dogs, we got sweets, and our missing answer, the one we didn't get this week, nachos. Oh, we missed out on nachos. 4 out of 5 right on this week's Friday Five. And we'll take that.

Professor Green with I Need You Tonight on The Breakfast Show on BFBS Salisbury Plain. Still to come, then we have got music from BB Rexha and Faithless, MK on the way, and some Britpop to play for you soon as well. But good morning, good to be here. It's Matt Gibbs with you right the way through till 10 o'clock. Friday morning, 17th of July 2026. Sunny day today, 29 degrees the highs. Chance of it clouding over a little bit later on, and maybe the odd shower. Maybe the odd shower, but apart from that, looking very nice. And the weekend looking lovely too. 26 tomorrow, 24 degrees on Sunday with loads of sunshine across the weekend. That is the good news. What are you up to over the weekend? Let me know. Salisbury.plain@bfbs.com. Still to come on the show this morning. We'll play you Rewind, a load of tracks that were massive in 1 year. Can you work out our mystery year today? Find out a little bit later. Before the news, we were doing the Friday Five, trying to name the top five most popular snacks to have at the cinema. We had popcorn, ice cream, hot dogs and sweets. And I revealed that the missing answer was nachos. Now, we've had a development. I was very late to it, but we did actually have a message that came through a little bit slow in the studio. And that was from Ricky on Facebook, who messaged in to say, I don't have them, but are nachos on the list? And of course, nachos are on the list. And you know what that means? That means that I think we've kind of unintentionally and quite late, but we've managed to get all of them right today, put it that way. And I think for that, and getting 5 out of 5 on the Friday Five, albeit a little bit late, I think we deserve a fanfare. I think that's absolutely deserved. I haven't got any more. I've got some applause, that'll do. Have I got anything else? Oh, I've just got this, which, because you did get it right, that needs to go in as well. But yes, there you go. 5 out of 5 on the Friday Five in the end, but it was a little bit late. But thank you very much for Ricky for getting that missing answer on Facebook. The final list of the top five most popular snacks to have at the cinema: popcorn, ice cream, nachos, hot dogs, and sweets. Well done if you said any of those. 5 out of 5 on our Friday Five. You can all go home now.

BB Rexha and Faithless, that is New Religion on The Breakfast Show on BFBS Salisbury Plain. Just want to tell you that there is loads going on across Salisbury Plain over the weekend. Something that does go on Sundays that we've not talked about much is a dog meetup and walk. Now, owners are welcome to go on this as well with their dogs. You got to meet at the Armed Forces Community Hub Cafe on Tidworth Polo Field Sunday mornings from 11 a.m. It's a relaxed walk and you can meet other dog lovers and enjoy some coffee and cake in the cafe. That is Sunday mornings from 11 a.m. at the Armed Forces Community Hub Cafe at Tidworth Polo Field. Right, The Verve playing after this. MK and Poppy Bascom. This is Zone.

It's MK Poppy Bascom. That is Zone on The Breakfast Show. BFBS Souls will be playing 14 minutes past nine. It's Friday morning. You're nearly at the weekend. That is the good news. The bad news is that England will not be playing in the World Cup final this weekend, as we'd all hoped, of course. Imagine how giddy and excited I would be right now if that were happening. I would be going quite literally crazy. However, we are still playing tomorrow. England in action against France, 10 o'clock in the third place final, the bronze medal match, as they call it. And yeah, essentially, it is a pointless thing. It is entirely pointless. But if we do win that, it is the best finish at a World Cup since 1966, because we'll finish third place. We've never won the third place final. Of all the semi-finals we've been to, we've always played that third place game and we've never won it. So there is a chance to get the best ever finish since 1966 by beating France. It's a 10 o'clock kickoff tomorrow. I mean, I won't be watching. I'm just being honest. And then the World Cup final is, of course, on Sunday. Spain versus Argentina, an 8 o'clock kickoff. And I'm sure you'll agree that we will be cheering on the Spanish. Sangria all day. Might even have a siesta before. I am Team Spain.

Camila Cabello, Never Be the Same on The Breakfast Show, BFBS Salisbury Plain. If you're like me, right, and when this hot weather goes on, the only thing that you like hearing is that sound of the ice cream van, right? Love it. I love it. Then I'm obsessed with ice cream vans a little bit because I'm fascinated by what they do in the winter, because obviously you never see them in the winter, because why would anyone want an ice cream in the winter? So what on earth do these people do when it's wintertime? So I love hearing about that. If you're an ice cream van man, do get in touch, because I want to know what you do in the winter. But there's also just a really good article about ice cream vans on the BBC website at the moment. So not that I like to promote articles and that kind of stuff, but it is quite interesting. It's all about how ice cream vans can handle the heat in hot weather and still manage to keep everything cool in a van, which I think is pretty interesting. You can check it out on the BBC website now. Honestly, it sounds a little bit dull, but if you like ice cream vans like me, you'll be fascinated. Check it out now.

Jack Harlow with First Class on The Breakfast Show. Music from Tommy Richmond on the way, and I'll play you Shakira before we get into today's rewind. Worth saying as well that Tidworth Park Run, which usually happens every Saturday at Tidworth Park, is not happening this week. It's due to polo being played at Tidworth Park this weekend. So there is no Tidworth Park Run tomorrow. It will be back the week after. So the 25th of July is when Tidworth Park Run will return at 9 a.m. at Tidworth Park. But like I said, no Tidworth Park Run tomorrow. There is polo action though, with the Captain's and Subaltern's Trophy, the biggest military tournament for polo, happening over the weekend.

Zara Larsson and Pink Panthers. That is Midnight Sun on The Breakfast Show on BFBS Salisbury Plain. Hope you're good on Friday and geared up for a weekend of, well, whatever you want, really. We were talking earlier on in the week about the Royal Dragoon Guards, and in particular B Squadron and SSM Gurung, who actually ran a half marathon 1 week ago today in quite a lot of heat. Actually, it was a little bit over a week ago, but it was in loads of heat, wearing boots and a respirator. I should say, the final amount he raised from that run was £3,728 for the Royal Dragoons Guards Association, which is incredible. So well done to SSM Gurung of the B Squadron of the Royal Dragoon Guards. An amazing amount of money raised for charity. There are pictures and videos of his run available to check out now on the BFBS Salisbury Plain Facebook page.

0: BFBS, right up after me this morning, Joe Carden with Totally Connected. Hatch on with your afternoon show from 1 and George Ryland back on Drive from 4 p.m. Before all of that, we've got today's Rewind, a load of tracks that were massive in 1 year. What's the mystery year today? We'll get into Rewind on the other side of Shakira.
1: Ladies up in here tonight. No fighting.
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1: No fighting.

David Guetta, Love Don't Let Me Go on The Breakfast Show. It's BFBS. We are doing Rewind. What do you think the mystery year is today? That's all you got to do. Tell me the mystery year by the tunes and the clues. Here's your first clue. Facebook allow people to create accounts for the first time in this year. The first tweet is sent in this year as well. Disney by Pixar, Google by YouTube. They are both billion-dollar deals, as you can imagine. And there are some huge films in our mystery year today. Borat comes out in this year. Casino Royale, Night at the Museum came out as well. All of that happened in our mystery year today. If you think you know, salisbury.plane@bfbs.com is the email address. This was big as well from Christina Aguilera. But what's the year on Rewind?

Christina of the Aguilera, Ain't No Other Man on BFBS. What is the mystery year on today's Rewind? What do you think the year is today? The Nintendo Wii came out in this year, intending to keep us fit through video gaming. Didn't last long though, did it? I don't think. The Winter Olympics take place in Turin in Italy. Team GB win one medal in this year. And TV presenter Richard Hammond suffers a serious brain injury when he crashes a jet-powered car whilst filming for Top Gear. Has that led you to our correct year yet? If it hasn't, this might get you there from the Arctic Monkeys.

the Arctic Monkeys, When the Sun Goes Down on BFBS, and it's on Rewind. What year was that? Massive. If you think you know, do get in touch. I can tell you Sven-Göran Eriksson leaves his role as England manager following their exit from the Euros. It's too soon. It's too soon. I know it's a tenuous link, but it's too soon. Steve McClaren takes over as England manager in this year. I mean, that makes you feel better about things, doesn't it? At least we've not got McClaren back in charge. Pluto is downgraded from a planet to a dwarf planet in this year as well. Rumours are they are looking at that to maybe change it back. And the BBC announces that Grandstand, its flagship sports TV programme, is going to end after 50 years on air. I'll reveal the mystery year after Nelly Furtado.

Nelly Furtado, Promiscuous on BFBS Salisbury Plain. Okay, the correct year on Rewind today was 2006. Well done if you said that. 2006 on today's Rewind. We'll be back with another one at the same time on Monday morning. That is me out of time for today. Totally Connected with Joe Carden is up after me from 10 o'clock this morning. And you're very nearly at the weekend now. Hope you have a great weekend. And a great rest of your Friday as well. Enjoy the football over the weekend, or try to anyway, even though it's not quite what we were intending on doing. I'll be back Monday morning from 6:30. Have a great weekend. I'll leave you with this, Proper Education. It's Eric Prydz.

Mark Ronson, Miley Cyrus playing right around the Forces World and across the UK on BFBS. Joe, this is Totally Connected. Hope you're doing all right today. I've got brand new music on in a few from H. He has taken a sample from back in the day that honestly I don't think anyone was expecting him to use. We'll get that on the way. Plus, a tune from a fella who is going to be dropping.

So how's your week been? Has it felt like a long week? I feel like this is, I feel like we've had two Tuesdays in this week. It just feels like it's a long week. And you know what? We all deserve a day off, don't we? We just worked so hard. We just need it. We just need it. And we have, fortunately for most people, Saturday, Sunday. Tomorrow we've got the World Cup, haven't we? We've got the third and fourth place. I just can't really get too excited about that. But then, of course, on Sunday, I will be watching that. I am going to watch the Spain-Argentina game. Come on, Spain! Right, if you want to get in touch today, rich@bfbs.com. It's not the UK afternoon show. All the normal guff and nonsense on the show. We are going for lucky numbers. We're going to try and win this Euro Millions jackpot. One of these weeks is going to come in and we're going to be all over the newspapers. Do you want to be part of that? Do you want to be part of that? Of course you do. Even if you don't want to be part of that, just give me the money. £42 million is the jackpot. I'll pick one number. I need six off you. We'll launch that in 25. It's BFBS, the Forces Station. This is Teddy Swims.

If we did win the Euro Millions, I've just been thinking what colour I'd choose my Porsche. It'd be a 911, and I've often thought red, but I don't think I'd go for red anymore. I think I've matured. I think I'd go blue. I think I'd go like a Hawaiian blue, low-key, not in-your-face blue. Or I saw a brown one the other day, like a sort of beige one that looked really classy. So, yeah, get thinking about lucky numbers, numbers that popped into your world this week. We're doing about 25. Well, about 23 now. So, weekend manoeuvres, what are you up to this weekend? You doing anything fun tonight? I tell you what is quite weird. My wife was supposed to be flying to Ohio, right, in Columbus, Ohio, she's supposed to be going to. I think she was going via Chicago or something. And her flight has been cancelled 3 times in the last 24 hours. And I'm we're not quite sure why this has gone on. We think it's probably to do with oil in some degree, some logistics nightmare. But yeah, 3 times. We're literally, the last one, I was literally carrying her bag out to the road to get in the taxi this morning. And her phone rings. It's like, oh, hang on. So we go like that to the taxi driver. We're like, no, hang on a second. So she's like, yeah, the flight's delayed again. So she's now not going till tomorrow, but she's going for like a week or so. And then, yeah, so that's going on in my life. So that's weekend manoeuvres. Also, I'm off to Manchester first thing this morning, and my youngest is moving back into her shared accommodation. She's at uni there, basically. But she's going into her third year, and she's got a business placement. So she's starting a new job on Monday. So she's coming up to 21, and she's just about to be an adult. This is like her first proper job. You know, up to this point, you kind of got some bar work, you've done a bit, you worked in some restaurants, you've done a bit, some jobs. But this is like commuting for like an hour a day. Proper looking.

0: really easily.
1: Olivia Rodrigo, good for you. It's BFBS, the Forces Station. Now, 2nd Battalion, the Rifles, have just had their end-of-season intercompany boxing match. BFBS's Rachel Price went along. Her report coming up in just over 5 minutes. So, yeah, I was saying about daughter number two, moving her into Manchester tomorrow morning. Do like the food shop. You know the score if you've ever dropped a child off at uni. Not that we've done that before, but this is just like stock up the fridge, wave a goodbye, off, drive back home. So that's Saturday. The other thing that we're doing at the moment is my number one daughter is currently doing that. Did you ever travel after school? Did you ever just think, right, I'm just going to go and see the world, do a year? Did you do that year travelling thing? Well, she's been working for like a couple of years, 2-3 years, but then she decided to travel. So she's currently in Thailand. So we had a 6 a.m. FaceTime first thing this morning, and this is a guess how much for you. She's not staying in a hostel, she's staying in a hotel in Thailand, southern Thailand, right? Guess how much it costs her. There's two of them, and it's a nice room with a bathroom in the room, so an ensuite, and they've got a pool. Right? Because we were like, hang on a second, I thought you were taking, not spending a lot of money. Anyway, so guess how much that costs for a room with a bathroom and a pool outside in southern Thailand. Okay, if you want to play, have a guess. rich@bfbs.com.
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We'll have that report from BFBS's Rachel Price about the 2nd Battalion, the Rifles, end of season intercompany boxing match. We'll do that very soon. So weekend manoeuvres, what are you up to over the weekend? 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I was saying earlier that my eldest daughter is in Thailand. She's travelling. She's literally only been away a few weeks, but they're in southern Thailand, and she did a little FaceTime today. She's in a double room with her boyfriend. It's got an ensuite, and there's a pool outside. Guess how much it costs per night for that room? Rich at BFBS.com.

0: We're doing lucky numbers today. Euro Millions jackpot, £42 million. We need seven numbers. I'll do the first number. I need six off you. If we win, we will share that jackpot. Launching it just over 10 minutes. Hope your Friday's going well. Hope your week's going well. Whether you are in the forces world, good afternoon, good evening. Supergrass and Going Out. I'll do the answer for the Guess How Much very soon. Now, everyone loves a formal military event. Throw in a little bit of sport, you've got the perfect evening of entertainment. That's what took place at Thiepval Barracks. As 2nd Battalion, the Rifles, closed the end of their season with their intercompany boxing match. And Rachel Price was invited along to the final and first spoke to Regimental Boxing Officer Major Rob Parsons.
1: So intercompany boxing is sort of starting from the grassroots. So they do all their registrations and they train for 6 weeks. And then they do prelim bouts throughout the week, obviously progress them through so they get to the final and box within the final. And some of the boxers that do box tonight will progress onto the regimental team going forward, because there's some good young lads coming through, which is great to see.
2: Yeah, I'm Rifleman Taylor, pretty fresh to the battalion, first time boxing. Just took up boxing about a month and a half ago, give or take. First time doing it, like.
3: So still relatively new to it. Have you been boxing for a long time, or is this your first?
2: First time ever doing it.
3: Wow, and you've made it all the way to the finals. I mean, would you say that that's luck, or do you think you've put in a lot of work for this?
2: No, worked hard for it. Worked hard for it, yeah.
3: In what sense? What do you have to do to work this hard in the space of a month and a half?
2: Just got to give it everything. Don't turn up like only giving 50, you've got to give everything. Training your own time as well. Cutting weight was pretty hard and all.
3: And obviously the Two Rifles regimental team, they've had a good year this year. Everything's to play for by joining that team. Do you think that that's added pressure for this or not?
2: Yeah, it's the dream. I'd love to get on it. Since starting, that's like, since day one, that's what I said, I wanted to get on the regi team. I'd love to get on it. Hopefully tonight's my chance.
4: Yeah, I'm Rifleman Kinsey.
3: How long have you been a boxer?
4: I've been on and off for a while. But I got my first fight in 2023. So I think a bit of a hidden passion, I suppose. Yeah, doing a bit of training before I joined, and then joining and trying to continue that going forward.
3: How are you feeling about the performance so far this week?
4: I feel like I've performed well. I'm really confident, and hopefully I will end up on the regimental team at the end of it.
3: And have you had any feedback so far?
4: Yeah, good feedback so far. All going well, so.
3: I suppose the only feedback you really need is you've made it to the finals, so.
4: Yeah, I suppose so. Yeah, I'm happy with myself, but the work's not done yet, so let's get it done tonight.
5: The calm and collected spirit was obviously what was needed, as Rifleman Kinsey not only won his bout, but was awarded Best Boxer overall. Corporal Davies was awarded Most Gallant Boxer, and emotions ran high as the farewell awards noted the incredible talent of Lance Corporal Harris.
6: Probably the busiest year, most successful year we've had for, I couldn't even say how long, probably over 10 years now. Starting off with major units, winning against Duke of Lancs in the semi-finals to progress straight through to the finals against Free Power, where we lost, unfortunately, but put on a really good show. And we also competed in the Shore Cup in Northern Ireland, which was interesting, against the Remy. How do I feel about being outgoing team captain? Good. The lad who's taken over, his name's already really big in the amateur circuit for the boxing in the army. And he's a good lad. He's got a good head on his shoulders. So, and it'd be nice just to chill for a bit, I think. So, yeah, I look forward to it.
5: Rifleman Merchant will be taking over as team captain for the Two Rifles boxing team for the next season. But more importantly, the winning company was...
7: Hello, my name is Rifleman Hanley. I belong to 2nd Battalion, the Rifles, A Company. We've had a really good set of coaches. They've put us through our paces and that, but it's obviously worked out. We've come away with the trophy. Hey, we're the GOATs, man. Like, shout out A Company. We're the GOATs. two Rifles A Company, man. We don't play.
0: Rifleman Hanley finishing that report on a huge congrats to A Company, this year's champions.

Scouting for Girls. This ain't a love song. Right, let's clear up the guests. How much? I was saying that I did a little FaceTime with my daughter who's travelling at the moment. She's in southern Thailand and she's staying in a room with an ensuite. So there's two of them in there, so her and a boyfriend. They've got a pool. And we were like, what? How come you're doing that? I thought you were doing hostels, keeping it cheap. And she says, it is cheap. It's actually cheaper than the hostels. You won't believe it. Guess how much it is per night? It is £6. £6 a night for a double room, bathroom, and they've got access to a really nice pool we saw outside on the balcony. Unbelievable. See, there you are thinking, oh, I can't afford to travel. You can.

0: heard Joe play this earlier this week and thought, oh, I'm looking forward to playing that. It's a good, add it to your gym playlist. Hugel, I think it's called, Moving to the Sun. Okay, launching lucky numbers in about five. You got any lucky numbers popped into your world this week? 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
2: 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The Reservist speaks your language. 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Follow our insights on transitioning to the reserves, or find how to show the value of your training to your civilian employer. For reservists, it's a vital bit of kit. 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
3: Ever wondered what really happens behind a major defence operation? 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

It's BFBS, the Forces Station. That's the script and Man in the Arena. We're going to get some news in 40 minutes, but now let's launch Lucky Numbers. Come on, then. We're going for the EuroMillions jackpot tonight, £42 million. I'm going to get the ticket. We need seven numbers. Help me choose them, and together we will share the jackpot. First number I always choose, it's going to be number 20. Basically, my youngest is starting a new job. I was talking about this earlier. She's starting a new job. It's her third year, which is in business. She's at uni in Manchester. So, yeah, we're really nervous for her. She starts like being like an adult on Monday, commuting, you know, doing all that stuff, like having to get up, you know what I mean? Like before 12. Crazy. So, yeah, it's the 20th of July on Monday. So 20 is our first lucky number. Afternoon to Bex, who says 2, just because it's my lucky number. Happy weekend yourself, Bex. So number 2 as well. And Lisa in Bryce Norton says, my number is 42. I turned 42 this week and my kids brought me 42 tea bags wrapped individually as my birthday present. Apparently it's a luxury gift. Nice one. Lucky you, Lisa. So three numbers down, 20, 42 and 2. We need four more numbers.

Afternoon to Charlie B. We've got another number for lucky numbers. Hey, Rich. Thank God it's Friday. Number 14, please. Think that was the total goal scored by England during the World Cup. Have a fab weekend, everyone. Thank you, Charlie B.

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We're about 10 minutes away from your next news update. We still need two more numbers for lucky numbers. Have a little think if you want to play. 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

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On the way, your news for 8pm UK time. Brucey will take us there after Rihanna. After this one, Joel Corey.

Calvin Harris, Sam Smith, and Desire on a BFBS, the Forces Station, BFBS Beats, the home of all things hip-hop, dance, and R&B as we take you further into the weekend. My name is Jess Bracey with you for the next couple of hours. Hope you're keeping safe and well in your parts of the Forces world. Music still to come from Rihanna, some Rudimental, but now Morgan Seatree, Laura Davey, Looking for Love.

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Right then, we're going to pop a reach for the latest now with the original and I Love You.

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1: 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Just a reminder, on Sunday it is the Garrison Open Cinema down at the sports pitches at Athlone Barracks. Gates for this one open at 3:30 with your first film of the day, Tom and Jerry, Forbidden Compass, Something for All the Family. And then afterwards, my dad's favourite film of all time, honestly. He watched it like every week back